0: music from Bebe Rexha and David Guetta. It's Evenings with Harmony on Dance 89.5. I'm Harmony, hanging out with you. Coming up next, doing a brand new remix of an unreleased track from Duran Duran, Free to Love, teaming up with Nile Rodgers. Harrison on the remix. That one coming up next.
1: Short on money, short on love. That's how the wayside takes, the wayside keeps his ghosts.

feature track here on Evenings with Harmony, Dance 89.5. So that one is Duran Duran, Free to Love. Nile Rodgers in there, and it is the new Harrison remix. Now, technically, that song was an outtake, kind of ended up on the cutting room floor from their album that came out in 2023, Danse Macabre. But they put out this whole remix package of that one. I thought it was really cool. Feature track here on Dance 89.5. More new stuff coming up from West End. Hang on. Back

0: As promised, new music from Fisher with What a Life on Dance 89.5. Now, coming up at the end of July, we are doing a summer fun drive. 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Hang on.
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0: 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Nocturnal transmission. Broadcasting from the heart of the Pacific Northwest for over 20 years. 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
5: 850 Drew Bailey checking in on your commute right now. Big ups to meteorologist Mark. He's a legit meteorologist, by the way.
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5: 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And thank you for sharing your insight on this storm that's happening. And it's really happening like southeast of Seattle, of Tacoma, right? Enumclaw area, east side. Looking at the map right now, we're not seeing really any kind of moisture in the north end at all. Pretty much just ends right there at the Ship Canal Bridge, which, of course, is a point of contention for traffic because we don't have those northbound all the lanes right now. So thanks again, Mark. I appreciate it. Let's get your traffic right now. Southbound I-5 right now. We're definitely seeing that huge backup thanks to Revive I-5 just from Linwood into Seattle. We're still holding around 56 minutes right now. That is solid commute time all morning, and that is a solid backup from Seattle to about 145th right now. Looks like it's getting a little shorter, but that's maybe by like a half a mile. Southbound 405 right now, Linwood into Bellevue right now. We're still about 43 minutes for you. And in northbound I-5, you're seeing some wet roads there. I believe 42 minutes right now for that commute out of Federal Way to Seattle. Right into the Bellevue at 36 minutes. As we get right back to the music, we are

0: on songs that were battled, plus the top 40 voted on songs for the class of 2026. And we will battle all those records in December when you are in a different country.
1: Yes.
0: All right. Speaking of different countries, we've had people asking you about your trip in Japan.
1: Oh, yeah.
0: I have some questions for you. I have some questions from the text line, and that's on the way from Dance 89.5 Mornings.

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And I wouldn't be calling if I didn't feel this heavy. I keep telling myself I'm fine, but every quiet moment pulls me back to you.

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